right of a character. 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
0: Moving, doing it, you know.
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0: Can I count it off?
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2: Καναράς, όνομα και χρώμα.

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It's true.